So, staying on our theme, it's nice to have a theme. 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I normally just kind of sing a couple songs and go home. 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Well, to me anyway, and to a lot of us here. So we'll try our best not to mess them up. But yeah, maybe you'll notice them. And if you do, then sing along. 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
1: Aye, level. 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
2: Yeah, Mr. Manish.
0: We're viewing the
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1: Yeah, I'm a couple.
2: Get it and go.

0: just as much as Ethiopia is special to Bob Marley, Bob Marley is special to Ethiopia, just as much, man. It's all about in love, no war, all living in harmony. It's one, love, man.
1: I've been dreaming of this day, even though we're far in the West, but we don't leave the struggle, and the struggle don't leave us. We are a part of everything that's happening in Africa, and every sadness, every joy is the same thing we feel. Youth of Africa is the only hope for Africa. It is our responsibility to move forward with the dreams of our forefathers and our parents, you know, and to make that dream become a reality.
2: We want to big up and bring on stage right now a talented songwriter and producer.

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1: Our government officials, our guests, and everyone who has come to show that Africa can unite. Africa unite! Woo! Oh, great balls of fire!
2: Get up, stand up. 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Don't give up the fight. Get up, stand up. Stand up for your rights.
3: I have a vision that one day Africa will be, I think, at the top of the world. That, as Bob Marley said, Africa unite.
1: When Bob Marley was singing, there was another Bob. And this other Bob was a very, very strong Bob too.

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This is my husband, Rohan Marley. And we're very happy to be here. 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

Merci beaucoup. Bonsoir Paris, Paris, bonsoir. You've just been listening to The Eagle and the Bear from my Making History album, Want Figurative and Sonny's Letter from my Forces of Victory album, and Dread, Beat and Blood. Now, tonight is a very special occasion for me because, madames et messieurs, this year, 2003, marks the 25th anniversary of the release of my first album, Dread, Beat and Blood. So, I want to thank you all very much and say merci beaucoup, because if it wasn't for you, I would not be involved in reggae music. Now, nowadays we hear a lot of talk about the fight against terrorism. Those of us who belong to the ethnic, so-called ethnic minorities in Europe, we all know about the fight against terrorism because we've been fighting the terrorism of the racists and the fascists for many decades now. Right now, I'd like to do for you a couple of old anti-fascist numbers. First one is called Fight Them Back.

Merci. Merci beaucoup. Now this one is dedicated to the memory of the anti-Nazi League activist Blair Peach, who was murdered in 1979. Reggae for Peach.

seminal book, How Europe Underdeveloped Africa. He was also the leader of the Working People's Alliance in his native Guyana. In 1980, he was assassinated when a bomb exploded underneath his motor car. Reggae Ferradne.

Merci. It was in April 1981, down in the ghetto of Brixton, that the Babylon them caused such a friction that it bring about a great insurrection, and it spread all over the nation. It was truly an historical occasion. It was event of the year, and I wish I had been there when we run riot all over Brixton, when we mash up plenty police van, when we mash up the wicked one plan. When we mash up the Swamp 81, fi what? Fi make the rule of them understand that we not take no more of them oppression. And when me check out the ghetto grapevine, fi find out all I could have find. Every rebel just a revel in them story. Them a talk about the power and the glory. Them a talk about the burning and the looting. Them a talk about the smashing and the grabbing. Them a tell me about the vanquish and the victory. Them said the Babylon them went too far. So what? We had was fibon to care. And one and two innocent get mar. But what? Now so it go sometime in a war, E-Star. So it go sometime in a war. Them say we bond down the judge, we could have bond the landlord. We bond down the judge, we never bond the landlord. When we run riot all over Brixton. When we mash up plenty police van. When we mash up the wicked one plan. 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

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Right now I'd like to do for you the title track from my CD, Things and Times.

Merci. Right now, I'd like to do a few numbers from the More Time CD. And this one is talking about black deaths in police custody in Britain. Throughout the 80s and the 90s, we saw a frightening rise in the incidence of black people dying in police custody. And it was though there was a conspiracy of silence about this matter, because no one in authority said anything about it or did anything about it. And it sent the wrong signal to those racist cops who believe they can murder black people and get away with it. It was as though they had a license to kill.

hear me now. What you mean, Christine? I will tell you that. I must say, one idiot. You can't prove that. I will tell me if you go say that. Christine kiss her teeth, then she cut me with her yaya, and she said, you want proof?

0: 2.
1: Thank you very much. I would like to do for you now more time, which is talking about the fact that we've been living through a technological revolution which has been transforming the way in which we communicate, work, and create, and promises us productivity on a level never before imagined, thereby providing the objective basis for guaranteeing full employment in modern developed societies. If only we could have the shorter working day, the shorter working week, the shorter working life, with more time to realize our full human potential. More time.

marching out the old towards the new century, armed with the new technology. We're getting more and more productivity. Some say things looking up for prosperity.

Merci. Can we have some light on the stage? I would like to introduce you to the members of the band. On flute and saxophone, that was Steve Gregory. Other members of the Dennis Bavelda band on guitar, John Kapai. On keyboards, Nick Straker. On keyboards, Fabio Marchiori. On percussion, Tony Yuta. On drums, Paul Blake. Our band leader on bass, Dennis Bavel. On violin, Johnny T. Right now, I would like to do for you an elegy I wrote for my nephew who died under tragic circumstances in 1995. Reggae for Bernard.

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And who you did a talk to on your mobile, them just call it accident and close your file.

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Yeah! Mr. Brown! Yeah! Are you ready to go home? You don't sound like you enjoy yourself to be alone. Are you ready to go home, baby? So you